place in a corner with a black coat on, running from bad home with some cat inside. Now where did you find her?

0: 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Simplesmente inesquecível. Night
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2: 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You're so right. Here's mine. I cannot live without you.

hands most of the time, and the feeling is laid back. Palm trees grow and rents are low.